0: hardest than the possibility.
1: The hardest, hardest, hardest, hardest. Hits. Hits. Hits.

Sexy, but he doesn't know your name. At least he says he doesn't know your name. He's playing his own game. I bet he's read the game. There's a special place for people like that. Smoke twat.

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Draw courage from courage if you've got nothing to show. Mind the gap and you might find.

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1: You are connected to the best music from around the world.
2: Radio Fips Club Sounds.
0: Hier der Lala-Song für euch. Bob Sinclair und die Sugar Hill Gang.